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1: Are you like me? Do you ever get itchy just hearing somebody mention itchy stuff like lice or even bed bugs? Neurologists say our brain can simulate a physical sensation even when nothing is actually touching us. It is a phenomenon called contagious itch, and it's real. According to a board-certified neurologist, his name is Dr. Cheyenne Lachan, when we hear about bugs crawling on somebody, our brain lights up the same way it would if we were being crawled on. It activates your somatosensory cortex. That is the part of the brain that processes things like pain and touch. And just like that, you're scratching. This reaction is part imagination, part empathy, and part ancient instinct. Our ancestors needed to stay alert to bugs because of disease and parasites. So your brain is wired to overreact just in case. And people who are naturally anxious or extra sensitive to body signals are even more likely to feel all itchy from bug talk. The good news is, experts say, simply reminding yourself that the itch isn't real can help turn the sensation off. You can also do grounding exercises or even distract your senses by touching something cold or textured. Bottom line, we're not crazy, we're just human.
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0: 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More music and better variety. Time for some health and wellness intel. John Tesh with you. And next time you come down with a stomach bug, make sure you have some white tea on hand. According to the American Society of Microbiology, don't miss this, a mug of white tea could be just what the doctor ordered to kill the bacteria that causes stomach infections. Now, when the scientists exposed Salmonella, E. coli, and other bacteria known to cause stomach trouble to the compounds in white tea, 99% of the bacteria were destroyed within 24 hours. White tea, just so you know, is made from the buds and the first leaves of the plant used to make green tea and black tea, and it's less processed. So white tea has higher concentrations of polyphenols than black or green tea, and those polyphenols have strong antimicrobial powers, meaning they kill off dangerous microbes in your body. Next time you're laid up with a stomach bug or somebody in your family, immediately start drinking white tea.
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1: Time for a little couples therapy. If you want to know the real reason couples say things they regret in a fight, it's not what they're arguing about. It's what's happening in their nervous system, apparently. It turns out when our body shifts into fight or flight mode, emotional dysregulation kicks in. That's when logic, empathy, and memory all go offline. It's why therapist Melanie Preston says the smartest move isn't to push through a fight, it's to pause. And so here are some signs that you've flipped from regulation to dysregulation. First, you're frozen, overwhelmed, or you can't think straight. You're repeating yourself, just louder. You're locked in a loop, arguing the same point without any progress. Or you can't even remember what started the fight, that's me. You're only reacting to how badly you feel. This is when you need to pause. You tell your significant other, I need 20 minutes to regulate my emotions. I'm not ending the conversation. I want to come back to it calmer. That's not avoidance, that's protecting your connection. So when you stop relating and start reacting, try to pause and talk about it. Just say, I'm going to pause. Please let me pause. You'll know what's happening when your jaw tightens, you shut down, or you start listening only to defend yourself. That's when you need the pause. Now try it.
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1: I want to share a serious story about sleep as we continue here. If you have sleep apnea or you know somebody who does, you got to get it treated because it could save your life. We've talked about that before, but now we know it can save your marriage. This comes from a study conducted by behavioral scientist Dr. Wendy Troxell in the journal Sleep. It found that when people

0: stuck with CPAP therapy, it's short for continuous positive airway pressure, a machine that keeps the airway open. Both the patient and their partner had higher relationship satisfaction, and the benefits didn't stop there. The study also found that when sleep apnea patients had higher sleep quality, they had fewer fights with their partners. Makes sense, because when married partners get less sleep, not only are they more likely to have hostile conflicts, but they also end up with higher levels of inflammatory proteins in their blood after those fights. It's because sleep deprivation reduces the brain's ability to regulate emotion. And even mild exhaustion can make you feel more sensitive and reactive. Again, if you have sleep apnea, it could save your, if you treat it, it could save your life and your marriage.
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1: 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More music and better variety. Here we go with two quick health hacks you can share with your friends. First, is your skin feeling all dry and chapped, but you don't have any body lotion? 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And then, do you have an upset stomach? Try eating some papaya. The fruit contains an enzyme called papain, which has been shown to reduce bloat and gas and gastrointestinal upset and constipation because it soothes the digestive tract and speeds up digestion by helping to break down protein. The magic of papaya and olive oil.
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1: Fascinating piece from our Intelligence Fear of Health files to share with you. 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
1: Well, I didn't see this one coming. We now know the latest trend for younger adults, that would be Generation Z and millennials, is couples therapy. They love it, apparently. Do you? Facebook.com/John Tesh for a comment. And by the way, it's not just for married couples anymore, this therapy, or those thinking about marriage. Young couples, they're getting therapy after only a few months of dating. So the dating app Hinge found out through their results of a survey, 97% of their users prefer to date somebody who actively takes care of their mental health. A large percentage of today's young couples also say they don't want to let minor annoyances, disagreements, and resentments build up for years until they trigger a breakup. So they're turning to therapy to build stronger connections, develop better communication, and to solidify the relationships they care about. Listen to this. Psychologist Jessica January Bear says, young people consider therapy something to be proud of, not a last-ditch effort to save a failing relationship. Today's young couples see therapy as a part of basic life maintenance, and the numbers prove it. The American Psychological Association saying over a third of millennials and Gen Zers have sought counseling.
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1: 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Pop quiz time here on the John Tesh program. What's the ideal human body temperature? Do you know what it is? For generations, we've been told it's 98.6 degrees Fahrenheit, right? Or exactly 37 degrees Celsius. In fact, those numbers are so universally accepted, they're highlighted on most thermometers. But according to new research from Stanford, the average human body temperature is gradually cooling. In fact, a healthy woman born today can expect her body to run about half a degree cooler than women born a generation ago. And a boy born today will have a body that runs a full degree cooler than their father's, or 97.5 degrees Fahrenheit on average. What's going on? Humans are less active than ever. After all, over the past 200 years, we've increasingly spent less time outdoors, for example, and more time getting cozy inside our homes. We've also transitioned from jobs that involved actively making things with our hands to ones that mostly involve sitting behind desks. Researchers say the upshot is we're burning less energy compared to our ancestors, so our bodies are adapting to a lower metabolic rate. And since our metabolism is linked to our body temperature, the bottom line is simple. Our average core temperature is getting cooler.
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0: 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More music and better variety. 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Then you're probably less stressed than most people. 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That's because when we help others, it gives us a sense of purpose and it puts our own troubles into perspective.
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0: 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More music and better variety. All right, my intelligent friends, do you need a shot of courage to do something brave, like give a speech or go down a zip line on vacation? I'm headed for that soon. According to new research in the journal Scientific Reports, your snack of choice should be something sour, including lemons, perhaps grapefruit or sour cherries, or even Sour Patch Kids candy. Researchers say there's a psychological component at play here, since we tend to associate certain flavors with specific emotions and moods. Think about it. Sweet foods usually remind us of fun events like birthdays. Bitter foods tap into the primal part of our brain. It makes us more cautious and alert in case the bitterness comes from poison. And with sour foods, the researchers found we tend to associate those with feeling adventurous and taking chances. So, before a speech, try sipping lemon water or snacking on sour cherries before skydiving. It could make a huge difference, say the experts.
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And this town's lost its faith. 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So if our time is running out, day after day, we'll make the mundane a masterpiece. Oh my, my, oh my, my love, I take one look at you, you're taking me out.

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0: I'm Connie Sallica, and coming up this week on Intelligence for Your Health, is it ever too late to start eating healthy? Doctors have a surprising answer, and I'll share it with you. 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

Hey, it's Parker Stone. I like to think of your lunch break as your hour escape from the madness of work. And in that hour, we are going to make you feel all sorts of great vibes of the past when we transport you to the Today's 97.5 Throwback Lunch Lounge. 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
1: Good morning from the MTA, checking in on the MARC train system. A pretty good start to our Tuesday morning on the Brunswick line. Right now, train 872 is leaving Duffields at 518, Brunswick 540, Point of Rocks 551. Expected arrival in Washington is around 710. Train 874 is leaving Martinsburg at 525, Duffields 543, Brunswick 608. That train arrives in Washington at 735. And finally, train 878 is leaving Martinsburg at 625. For the MTA Transit team, I'm Austin Todd with your MARC Rail update.

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1: 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Today's 97.5 traffic.
2: 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On 81 right now between Winchester, Martinsburg, and Hagerstown, Greencastle, there are no accidents. There are some showers and storms rolling through the region, so we really have to be mindful on our drive this morning. 70 between Hancock, Hagerstown, Myersville. Not bad. Starting to see a slowdown at Braddock Heights, so potential new incident there. As you merge onto southbound 270, you're going to find that traffic is going to slow when you get to the Monocacy. Traffic's pretty heavy in Hinestown. The rest of the right of the lane divide, it's fine. 15 Point of Rocks, pretty busy. Busy when you get to St. Clair Lane, just kind of off and on. The rest of the right into Luckett's. And Route 9 out of Martinsburg to Charlestown, I don't see accidents. Traffic is going to slow after the Shenandoah River, and that's going to take you to Harper's Ferry Road. I'm Allie Oakley with traffic.
3: Good morning from the MTA. Checking in on the MARC train system. A pretty good start to our Tuesday morning on the Brunswick line. Right now, things are looking all right for train 872. That's going to be leaving Harper's Ferry just before 5:30. Brunswick 5:40, Point of Rocks 5:51. Expected arrival in Washington is around 7:10. Train 874 is leaving Martinsburg at 5:25. Duffield's 5:43. Brunswick 6:08. That train is arriving in Washington around 7:35. And finally, train 878 is leaving at 6:25. For the MTA Transit team, I'm Austin Todd with your MARC Rail update.
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1: 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On 81 between Winchester, Martinsburg, and Hagerstown, I don't see accidents. Even getting into Greencastle and Chambersburg, traffic looks pretty good. 70, Hancock, Hagerstown, South Mount, and Frederick, traffic's fine. Merging onto South Mount 270, heavy towards Monocacy, heavy Urbana to Hyattstown, then you're fine toward the Lane Divide. 15 Point Rocks, busy, heavy getting into Luckett's. The rest of the ride of Leesburg is good. Route 9, traffic is going to slow after the Shenandoah River. It's almost going to take you toward Harper's Ferry Road. Pretty heavy on your way toward Hamilton Station Road as well. I'm Allie Oakley with traffic.
2: Good morning from the MTA. Checking in on the MARC train system. A pretty good start to our Tuesday morning on the Brunswick line. Right now, things are looking all right. For train 872, that's going to be leaving Harper's Ferry just before 5:30, Brunswick 5:40, Point of Rocks 5:51. Expected arrival in Washington is around 7:10. Train 874 is leaving Martinsburg at 5:25, Duffield's 5:43, Brunswick 6:08. That train is arriving in Washington around 7:35. And finally, train 878 is leaving at 6:25. For the MTA Transit team, I'm Austin Todd with your MARC Rail Update.
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6:04 on Tuesday, September 22nd. How you doing? Have yourself a good day yesterday? I did. Got a couple things done. That's nice. Went to bed early. Yay. It is a messy morning. Not even gonna lie. It's all kinds of slick and raining and ugh. Please take it easy. Don't drive like that dude that was cutting people off on my way in on 81. I'm not saying nothing. On the show today, it's Tuesday, so we'll climb in the wormhole for sure. And I've got more of those tickets to Oktoberfest. Prost! It's my friend Dave's birthday. Happy birthday, Davey Wavy Gravy! I've also got the workday kickoff. A little this, a little that going on. So let's get into it, everybody. Let's rise and shine.

0: outside. Let's go. Come on.
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2: Berkeley County Democratic Executive Committee Chair David Valente is calling on Republican candidate Chris Claggett to drop out of the race. Claggett is a Republican candidate for the District 91 seat in the West Virginia House of Delegates. At issue are some of candidate Claggett's social media posts and statements. On Monday, Michelle Atha with the Berkeley County Solid Waste Authority stopped by Panhandle Live and reflected on the legacy of Clint Hogben.
3: Presidential Lifetime Service Award, Governor's Volunteer Service Lifetime Achievement Award, Berkeley County Commission Award, 2018 Berkeley County Citizen of the Year Award, Public Service Award, you know, the list goes on and on. He was very proud that we offered the most comprehensive public recycling program in the state of West Virginia.
2: Michelle Atha also gave some upcoming dates to make a note of.
3: Tire collection will be happening on Saturday, October 24th from 9 to 3 at the South Berkeley Recycling Center. Only 10 tires per West Virginia resident. Tires must be off the rim. Then we have free mulch. That'll be given away October 26th through November 7th at both of our recycling centers. Then we have the bulky good collection on Saturday, October 10th at the South Berkeley Recycling Center from 9 to 3.
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5: This traffic report is sponsored by the NBC's new drama, Line of Fire. Line of Fire is NBC's gripping new drama about the Hollingsworths, a family of law enforcement agents who solve high-stakes cases while balancing their duty to their country and each other. Don't miss the premiere tonight at 10, 9 Central after The Voice on NBC and next day on Peacock. On 81 between Winchester, Martinsburg, and Hagerstown, I don't see any accidents. Traffic looks good. 70 between Hancock, Hagerstown, and Frederick lanes are open. Merging onto southbound 270, traffic slows south of Urbana past Hyattstown with a new crash. Northbound side of 270 before you get to 109 in Hyattstown. 15, it's pretty heavy getting into Luckett's. The rest of the ride leaves Burke's fine. Route 9, traffic slows Sagal Road, and that takes you in toward Hillsborough, takes you toward Berlin Turnpike, and Route 7 between Winchester and Leesburg. Traffic's okay. I'm Allie Oakley with traffic.
6: Good morning from the MTA. Checking in on the MARC train system, Brunswick train 872 is delayed about 5 minutes. Train 874 is on schedule, leaving Harper's Ferry at 5:54, Brunswick 608, Point of Rocks around 6:20, arriving in Washington at 7:35, and finally train 878 is leaving Martinsburg at 6:25, Duffield 642, Harper's Ferry just before 7 o'clock. For the MTA Transit Team, I'm Austin Todd with your MARC Rail Update.
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9: Here's your Panhandle News Network forecast. Today will be cool with occasional rain, possibly leading to ponding on roadways. The high will reach 61. Tonight, expect periods of rain with a low of 52. Tomorrow will remain cool with rain at times and a high of 61. Tomorrow night, rain will persist most of the time with a low of 48. Thursday will bring mostly cloudy skies, remaining cool with a high of 61. By Friday, abundant sunshine will prevail, creating pleasant conditions with a high of 71. With the AccuWeather forecast, I'm meteorologist Joe Lundberg on today's 97.5.

today's 97.5 More Music, Better Variety. Congrats go out to Lisa Gates and her family. They won the Johnson & Johnson Feel the Love Ultimate $30,000 giveaway. Keep listening. We're going to have some other big giveaways on the way.

Today's 97.5 more music, better variety. That's Taylor Swift and Anti-Hero. Got a little something about her coming up in clickbait. I'm laughing because I have this thing called a back buddy. I don't know if you've ever seen it. It's shaped like an S. It's a big plastic thing, and it's got all these knobs, and it's supposed to be for, like, if you have pain in your back or your neck or whatever, and you put this weird-looking thing on, and it kind of relieves the pain. And so, anyway, I somehow tweaked my back the last couple of days, so I had it sitting over the chair, and it just fell on the floor very loudly as I began to to talk. Anyway, be careful this morning. It is all kinds of rainy outside. I want you to take it easy. Leave yourself extra time to get where you need to go. But right now, you know what we like to do Tuesdays? Find out about the weird things happening in the world. Let's get in the wormhole. So, oh boy. Mighty Mike Plays is facing a wave of backlash after its official store began selling AI-assisted t-shirts for up to $97, including a $67 design built around the alleged $118,000 advertising bill put on the channel, putting the channel under scrutiny. So this is what's going on. This YouTube channel is run by 9-year-old named Mike, Mighty Mike Plays. His father

0: Dave previously claimed that his son accidentally spent $118,000 on YouTube advertising for Minecraft and Roblox videos using a company credit card. Dexerto previously reported on this original claim. Well, in a later update, Dave, the dad, said he had lost his job and was expected to repay the full amount within 30 days. He also said the family was considering selling their home and would not set up a GoFundMe, so he decided to sell t-shirts. Very expensive t-shirts. $97. The 118K black tee is priced at $67, is marketed as a legendary drop. There's 14 products that he's trying to hawk so that he can recoup those funds. Okay. Here's another one. This woman, poor lady, she's hanging out at home, right? A woman in Long Island, she's hanging out at home. And she gets this really bad surprise on her 47th birthday. The ground suddenly opened up beneath her and sending her 8 feet underground. Yeah, it was a big sinkhole on her birthday. She tried to climb out, but the surrounding stones kept crumbling, leaving her afraid she might suffocate. Well, not to worry. She's okay now. But emergency crews got there, and they had to use a ladder and all this other stuff about, I mean, can you imagine? You're standing there. Maybe you're talking to somebody. I don't know. But she falls into this hole. Her dog is watching. Her dog can't tell anybody. Anyway, she tried to climb out, like I said. About 30 minutes later, neighbors heard her crying, came running. They got 911 involved. They used a ladder. There was mud, water, roots. It was gross. She escaped with whiplash and some pulled muscles. But at the end of the day, I mean, she's still alive. Her 47th birthday. They ended up singing happy birthday to her. I mean, you think that's the least they could do, right? Woo! I don't know. One more, and I'm just going to give you the title of this one. There's a raccoon boot camp in Mississippi. Okay. Those are some things I found in the wormhole. It's 6:20 now. Let's get a look at the roads. I hope things are good.
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2: 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There are no accidents, both northbound and southbound. 70 between Hancock, Hagerstown. It's not bad. Traffic is going to slow when you get to South Mountain. The rest of the ride toward the lane divide, it's fine. Southbound 270. Traffic is heavy. Heading toward the Monocacy, heavy before Urbana past Hyattstown, heavy getting into Germantown, the rest of the ride of the lane divide, you're fine. 15 getting into Luckett's, traffic is jammed. The rest of the ride to Leesburg, it's good. And Route 9, traffic slows at the Shenandoah, and that's going to take you past Sagal Road. Traffic slows after Harper's Ferry Road to Hillsboro, heavy at the Berlin Turnpike, and then you're going to slow before and after you pass Hamilton Station. I'm Allie Oakley with traffic.
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Today's 97.5 More Music Better Variety with Ariana Grande. Hate That I Made You Love Me. Just before news here on this Tuesday morning, Fat Bear Week happening. Yay. Every year I find that so funny. And it's Alaska's Katmai National Park. They had a nice long summer along the Brooks River, and rangers counted 25 spring cubs by early August, and the total surpassed 30 young brown bears when yearlings and older cubs were included. And apparently that's almost unheard of. So they documented a 2.5-year-old bear adopting an unrelated spring cub, along with two cub deaths, sadly. And defending champion Bear 32, also known as Chunk, is getting ready to, everything starts today. So it runs through September 29th, and basically he's continuing his weight gain to be to reclaim his title. I love that people get so into the fat bears, and it is kind of fun to watch them, you know. But anyway, it starts today, and it goes through the 29th.

0: And if you want to know more, explore.org, and then you can look up all the details about Fat Bear Week. It's pretty fun for sure. It is coming up on 6:30 now, and it's time for news.
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2: The National Weather Service has extended a flood watch for more than half of West Virginia's counties. Today's weather forecast features a multi-day heavy rainfall event for many parts of the country. West Virginia Eastern Panhandle Weather's Will Astle says it could be just the thing to lift Panhandle counties out of drought conditions.
3: It's looking rather wet through probably Thursday morning. We'll probably see between 1 and 2 inches of rain, which will actually be very beneficial for the area. The new drought monitor update comes out every Thursday, and the one that came out on 17th has Berkeley County in actually a D0, which is an abnormally dry. Jefferson, however, is still in a D1, which is a moderate drought.
2: The head of the Berkeley County Democratic Executive Committee is calling on 91st District Delegate Republican candidate Chris Claggett to drop out of the race. That after some social media posts, David Valente also calling on his counterpart in the county's Republican Executive Committee to condemn those statements. Maryland Republican Congressman Andy Harris says AI needs guardrails as the technology continues to advance. The first district representative says one of those guardrails should be holding companies responsible when their AI products cause damage. A utility pole replacement project will close part of Summer Street in Hagerstown today. The closure will be in effect from 8 a.m. to 2 p.m. between West Washington and Concord Streets. More than 40% of Virginia households are experiencing food insecurity. That's the finding of a new study from the Federation of Virginia Food Banks. President Trump will speak at the United Nations General Assembly this morning. Trump, who is scheduled to speak in the morning, will also be meeting with Gulf leaders whose nations have faced the impact as the war with Iran continues. A smuggling vessel filled with Chinese nationals and other illegal immigrants was intercepted by U.S. Customs and Border Patrol and the Coast Guard in what sources call a rare and extremely dangerous attempt to enter the U.S. through Florida. CBP confirmed the interdiction with Fox News, saying the suspected smuggler was a Cuban national and the boat contained 13 Chinese nationals as well as others. The Department of Transportation will start testing artificial intelligence to help deal with flight delays. Transportation Secretary Sean Duffy announcing the plan Monday. For the Panhandle News Network, I'm Marcia Kovalik.
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4: 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On 81 between Winchester, Martinsburg, and Hagerstown, I don't see any accidents even getting into Greencastle and Chambersburg. 70, it looks pretty good. Hancock, Hagerstown, Myersville to Frederick, even merging onto southbound 270. Traffic is going to slow at the Monocacy and in toward Hyattstown. There was a crash just to the south of that. That coupled with the volume. And we've got some weather that's going to be passing through the region. Be prepared. Southbound 270 through Germantown to 370. Traffic's pretty heavy. Route 9, the heaviest traffic seems to be at the Shenandoah River to Sagal Road before and after Harper's Ferry Road up and on into Hillsboro. Pretty

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0: Know the issues. Know the facts. Be in the know with Judith Shumate, candidate for Morgan County Commission. Here's Judith.
1: You know, we have things that are challenging our water resource. 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We have drought that's been going on and overconsumption with new development. 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We got to make sure that we protect the Kekapin River and we protect the spring water that makes Berkeley Springs what it is.
0: Stay informed. 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

Stormwater District having Oktoberfest at Poor House Farm Park. I had so much fun with it last year. You know what seems like it should be easy? The beer stein holding contest. You just hold a beer stein out. But watching those people kind of waver and their arms like fall, it's not easy. They got docks and races, stuff for the kids. You'll definitely want to be here. Now, I'm going to have tickets for you next hour. Here's Lionel Richie.

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I was talking about Oktoberfest a little bit before. Lionel Richie, you know you can get tickets on our website, right? 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So just hop on over there. And next hour, you can play some fun and games. You might win. Yeah, easy peasy. Okay, right now, though, we got to find out about the world of the celebs. And, of course, top of the hour news, traffic, weather, let you know how things are going on this rainy Tuesday morning.

Clickbait brought to you by L.A. Roberts Jewelers, old world jewelers for a new age. Well, we'll start with this. There's always so much buzz around this person. Taylor Frankie Paul. We first learned about her on Mom Talk. Then she became kind of the breakout star of Secret Lives of Mormon Wives. And then she became the Bachelorette. But then they didn't show her season because of her and her ex. And now, well, she's stepping away from Secret Lives of Mormon Wives. She announced that after sources seemingly confirmed her return to the Hulu reality series for season 6. In an Instagram post yesterday, she expressed her gratitude to the networks that supported her, but said, however, I don't desire to move forward like this. She also accused her castmates of participating in a bullying pile-on, adding that they were allegedly laughing about my kids. Her decision comes amid months of controversy surrounding her custody battles with her exes Dakota Mortensen and Tate Paul, as well as allegations she recently failed a drug test ordered by a Utah court. Her departure follows castmate Michaela Matthews and her own announcement that she was leaving the series during season 6 productions, citing a moral objection to Paul's return. Addressing her former Mom Talk circle, Paul wrote in her post, I agree, it's to the point of bullying for months now, before adding, I'm just relieved to be out. It goes on and on, but she's getting away from kind of one of the things that made her, I mean, aside from Mom Talk, but, you know, kind of made her an even bigger name. A rare autographed ticket from Dwayne The Rock Johnson's debut wrestling match sold for nearly $11,000 at an auction in Texas.

0: His historical entrance into the wrestling world dates back to November 17, 1996, when the future global megastar made his official World Wrestling Federation, remember it was WWF for a while there, TV debut under the name Rocky Maivia. I'm sure I'm saying that wrong. Anyway, somebody bought it for $11,000. Wow. Finally, this one's about a different Taylor. I'm talking about Taylor Swift. MTV announced yesterday Taylor Swift will receive the inaugural award at the MTV Video Music Awards this Sunday. It's the MTV VMA Artist Director Honors, and it recognizes groundbreaking music artists whose work behind the camera has expanded the possibilities of music video and advanced the art of visual storytelling. According to a press release, it said the award celebrates a sustained and influential body of work from artists who have pushed creative boundaries and developed a clear directorial voice. She's directed the music videos for The Fate of Ophelia, The Man, Cardigan, Willow, and many, many others. We just heard Anti-Hero earlier this hour. That one's one of them as well. She's the second most nominated artist at the VMAs behind Madonna. Madonna leading with 11 nominations. And that's it for Clickbait this time. There's another one next hour at 7:48.
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2: 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On 81, between Winchester, Martinsburg, and Hagerstown, Greencastle, Chambersburg, I don't see crashes. 70, you're going to be fine. Hancock, when you get to Hagerstown at 81, traffic slows. Slowing in Myersville, slowing in Braddock Heights, merging onto southbound 270. You're pretty heavy out of Urbana to ride toward Hyattstown. On 15, Point of Rocks, it's busy. Busy in Luckett's, busy before and after Limestone School Road, while Route 9, traffic slows when you get to the Shenandoah River to Hillsboro, slowing at the Berlin Turnpike the rest of the ride toward Hamilton Station. And Route 7, traffic slows at the Berlin Turnpike, and that takes you past Route 9. I'm Allie Oakley with traffic.
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0: The National Alopecia Areata Foundation is having their Walk for Alopecia this Saturday, September 26th, beginning at 9 a.m. at Jim Barnett Park in Winchester. 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
5: Berkeley County Democratic Executive Committee Chair David Valente is calling on Republican candidate Chris Claggett to drop out of the race. Claggett is a Republican candidate for the District 91 seat in the West Virginia House of Delegates. At issue are some of candidate Claggett's social media posts and statements. On Monday, Michelle Atha with the Berkeley County Solid Waste Authority stopped by Panhandle Live and reflected on the legacy of Clint Hogben.
6: Presidential Lifetime Service Award, Governor's Volunteer Service Lifetime Achievement Award, Berkeley County Commission Award, 2018 Berkeley County Citizen of the Year Award, Public Service Award, you know, the list goes on and on. He was very proud that we offered the most comprehensive public recycling program in the state of West Virginia.
5: Michelle Atha also gave some upcoming dates to make a note of.
6: Tire collection

0: happening on Saturday, October 24th, from 9 to 3 at the South Berkeley Recycling Center. Only 10 tires per West Virginia resident. Tires must be off the rim. Then we have free mulch. That'll be given away October 26th through November 7th at both of our recycling centers. Then we have the bulky good collection on Saturday, October 10th at the South Berkeley Recycling Center from 9 to 3.
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3: 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On 81 between Winchester, Martinsburg, and Hagerstown, I don't see any accidents. Traffic looks like it's pretty good. 70 between Hancock, Hagerstown. South Mountain, not bad, but we do have a crash eastbound side of 70 before you get to 340. 15, it's pretty heavy now before you get to Rosemont and Patrick Street. Southbound 270, there's a crash in Hyattstown. On 15 across Point of Rocks, not bad. Heavy getting into Luckett's, and it's going to stay heavy past Limestone School Road. While Route 9, traffic is going to slow at the West Virginia, Virginia line to Hillsboro, and you're going to slow when you get to Hampton Road. That takes you all the way to Route 7. And Route 7 delays start before the Berlin Turnpike past Route 9 in Mally Oakley with traffic.
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6: Here's your Panhandle News Network forecast. Today will be cool with occasional rain, possibly leading to ponding on roadways. The high will reach 61. Tonight, expect periods of rain with a low of 52. Tomorrow will remain cool with rain at times and a high of 61. Tomorrow night, rain will persist most of the time with a low of 48. Thursday will bring mostly cloudy skies, remaining cool with a high of 61. By Friday, abundant sunshine will prevail, creating pleasant conditions with a high of 71. With the AccuWeather forecast, I'm meteorologist Joe Lundberg on today's

today's 97.5. More music, better variety. Yeah, we've got a rainy day today. Take it easy out on the roads. Please be careful. And in a couple minutes, we'll have some fun and games. Somebody's going to win tickets to Oktoberfest happening at Poorhouse Farm this weekend. Right now, Hootie and the Blowfish.

0: Miles Smith and Stargazing on today's 97.5. Come on and call me right now, 888-797-5975. I want to give some tickets to Oktoberfest happening this Saturday at Poor House Farm Park. 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We are presenting this wonderful event. 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But I'd rather give them to you. 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
2: 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On 81 between Winchester, Martinsburg, and Hagerstown, there are no accidents. 70 looks fine. Hancock, Hagerstown, when you get to Braddock Heights, traffic slows to a crash. That is before you get to 340. 15, very heavy. Moderate Avenue to get to Patrick Street. Southbound 270, your delays are south of Urbana to Hyattstown. 27 Ridge Road to Lane 515. Heavy getting into Luckett's, and that's going to take Bass Limestone School Road and Route 9. Traffic slows before you get to Sagal Road to Hillsboro. Traffic is going to slow again Hampton Road. The rest of the ride to Route 7 with Route 7 delays after the Berlin Turnpike. The rest of the ride into Leesburg. I'm Allie Oakley with traffic.
0: It is 7:18 now on today's 97.5. Good morning. Who do I have the pleasure of speaking with this morning?
3: Good morning. It's Sarah.
0: How you doing, Sarah?

0: Sarah?
1: Good.
0: Good. All right, let's do a little Oktoberfest trivia. I think you're going to do just fine. Here we go. All right. I'll give you the beginning of a Oktoberfest-related phrase, and you just, you know, finish it out, okay?
1: Okay, I'll try. I'm not great at this.
0: I'm sure you'll do fine. Oktoberfest is traditionally associated with which country?
1: I think it's Germany.
0: Yes, you would be right. I tried to give you an easy one to start. Okay, yes. So, yes, it is Germany. Okay, what's a German sausage commonly served at Oktoberfest?
1: Oh gosh.
0: I could give you... Go ahead.
1: Like schnitzel, and they do all kinds of food.
0: They do all kinds of food. I will tell you it begins with a B.
1: A B?
0: Mm-hmm. Beer and...
1: You brats.
0: Could, yeah, there you go. Brats. Bratwurst. Yes. See, you got it. You're doing just fine. Now, there's a term that's used. Prost. Do you know what that means? When you're clinking your beer mugs together, instead of saying what we say in English, you say Prost.
1: Drink more? Cheers?
0: Cheers is right. Cheers. Prost means cheers. All right. One more. You know, the guys have those traditional German outfits. You know the ones I'm talking about with the suspenders and they're like shorts and stuff. Can you picture those?
1: Yeah.
0: Do you have any idea what they might be called?
1: Is that like the kilt?
0: No. I think that is Irish or Scottish.
1: Oh, yeah.
0: But how about this? It ends in hosen.
1: Hosen.
0: Okay, I'm going to give you another hint. I'm going to, this is me thinking off the top of my head. If you are somebody who's in a pack of people and you're the one that kind of takes people forward, you're the one that they call the blank
1: leader?
0: Of the pack. Leaderhosen. There you go. Woo! We worked hard. We got it together. And you won some tickets, Sarah. Congratulations.
1: I need to go and learn about Oktoberfest.
0: Well, you'll have a perfect opportunity to do it this Saturday because you're going to go to Poor House Farm Park and you and a friend are going to have fun. They have a beer stein holding competition. I watched it last year and I was like, oh, that should be easy. And then you watch people and it's not easy. They're just holding a beer stein straight out. And like, imagine having to do that for a long amount of time. Like your arm starts to sag and it starts to hurt. It's really fun to watch.
1: Ooh.
0: Yeah. Well, you'll have a lot of fun. There's a lot of food. There'll be beer and I'm sure they'll have brats too. So congratulations, Sarah.
1: Thank you.
0: All right. Hang on one second. I'll give you all the details. It is 7:21.
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DJ Snake, Justin Bieber, and Let Me Love You. 7:29 now, and I will say this. We just had our fun and games with Oktoberfest, but now there's something that's buying right on into the fall season. And it's hard to imagine candy corn getting more divisive, but this could do it. There's now a candy corn beer. I love candy corn. I don't know about candy corn beer. That seems like a lot. Shock Top has unveiled the Candy Corn Wheat, a limited edition beer they've created with Spirit Halloween. You know, the people that always like pop up in old bookstores and stuff. It's a 5% alcohol by volume, so it's definitely an adult thing. No kids are supposed to have it. They say it's already available at select beverage retailers, and it sounds like there's a chance it could become a regular seasonal thing if people buy it. As for the flavor, someone who tried it said, the sweetness is surprisingly restrained while still very much tasting like a wheat beer. The candy corn flavor is definitely present, but it's more of a little Halloween flourish than something beating you over the head with a plastic pumpkin bucket full of sugar. Well, that person's definitely a writer, clearly. In the comments, people shared some thoughts. One said, this is diabolical. Is that good or bad? Someone else said, bro, I'm so ready to try this. Another added, I needed to try it. And there were plenty of grimacing and vomiting gifts and made it abundantly clear where they stood. Someone is asking for them to make a non-alcoholic version. And someone said,

0: so sick. It's unclear if they mean sick as in it's gross or sick as I just had a lot and I might be ill. Anyway, another part of the collaboration with Spirit Halloween, their website is carrying a Wedgehead costume featuring Shock Top's mascot. The costume runs about $70. Now, they're not going to be available at Spirit Halloween. The costume is only online. And beer, of course, you got to get that where they sell alcohol. So it's a 21 and over thing. But hey, if you want to be the person that shows up to the party for Halloween with the candy corn wheat, yeah, you might make some friends or enemies. Not sure which. It is 7:31. Time for news.
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2: The National Weather Service has extended a flood watch for more than half of West Virginia's counties. Today's weather forecast features a multi-day heavy rainfall event for many parts of the country. West Virginia Eastern Panhandle Weather's Will Astle says it could be just the thing to lift Panhandle counties out of drought conditions.
3: It's looking rather wet through probably Thursday morning. We'll probably see between 1 and 2 inches of rain, which will actually be very beneficial for the area. The new drought monitor update comes out every Thursday, and the one that came out on 17th has Berkeley County in actually a D0, which is an abnormally dry. Jefferson, however, is still in a D1, which is a moderate drought.
2: The head of the Berkeley County Democratic Executive Committee is calling on 91st District Delegate Republican candidate Chris Claggett to drop out of the race. That after some social media posts, David Valente also calling on his counterpart in the county's Republican Executive Committee to condemn those statements. Maryland Republican Congressman Andy Harris says AI needs guardrails as the technology continues to advance. The first district representative says one of those guardrails should be holding companies responsible when their AI products cause damage. A utility pole replacement project will close part of Summer Street in Hagerstown today. The closure will be in effect from 8 a.m. to 2 p.m. between West Washington and Concord Streets. More than 40% of Virginia households are experiencing food insecurity. That's the finding of a new study from the Federation of Virginia Food Banks. President Trump will speak at the United Nations General Assembly this morning. Trump, who is scheduled to speak in the morning, will also be meeting with Gulf leaders whose nations have faced the impact as the war with Iran continues. A smuggling vessel filled with Chinese nationals and other illegal immigrants was intercepted by U.S. Customs and Border Patrol and the Coast Guard in what sources call a rare and extremely dangerous attempt to enter the U.S. through Florida. CBP confirmed the interdiction with Fox News, saying the suspected smuggler was a Cuban national and the boat contained 13 Chinese nationals as well as others. The Department of Transportation will start testing artificial intelligence to help deal with flight delays. Transportation Secretary Sean Duffy announcing the plan Monday. For the Panhandle News Network, I'm Marcia Kovalik.
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4: 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On 81, between Winchester and Martinsburg, I don't see accidents, but traffic is going to slow on the approach to 70 to go eastbound on 70 from 81. And then after that, you're not going to hit brake lights until Braddock Heights. There is a crash before you get to 340, and so big delays going eastbound. Southbound 270 heavy before and after Hyattstown. 15 traffic is going to slow south of St. Clair Lane. That takes you the rest of the ride to Limestone School Road while Route 9 slows before you get to Sagal Road. It stays heavy to Hillsboro. Traffic is going to slow before you get to Hampton Road to Hamilton Station. And then you're going to slow after that the rest of the ride to Route 7.

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Congratulations, Lisa Gates and family, winners of the Johnson & Johnson Feel the Love Ultimate $30,000 giveaway. Keep listening. You know, we like to do all kinds of giveaways. You just never know what's coming down the pike from us. But you do know, clickbait's on the way. 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

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And it is 7:49. Looks like the rain stopped, at least outside our door. I can't speak to the rest of the area, but regardless, it was raining pretty hard there for a while. So please be careful because the pavement's a little bit slick and all of that type of thing. Next hour, I've got Funny on the 20. And also, I came across this, which just kind of made me laugh. Some folks started sharing some things that they had to explain to other adults. Wild things that they had to explain to other adults. And some are very amusing. So we'll get into that. And of course, a workday kickoff as well. But right now, it is time for some clickbait.

0: Clickbait brought to you by L.A. Roberts Jewelers. Old World Jewelers for a new age. Well, new 911 dispatch audio obtained from Page Six reveals that Presley Gerber suffered cardiac arrest before his death at an L.A. rehab facility on September the 20th. An automated voice on the call references cardiac arrest and overdose. The only son of supermodel Cindy Crawford and Randy Gerber had checked himself into a Santa Monica treatment facility seeking help. Prior to his passing, Presley had long struggled with mental health issues and substance abuse and was quite open about that. Brian Evans, who's accused of extorting comedian Carrot Top with some sort of tape, is publicly pushing back. Evans posted a YouTube video claiming the situation is more gray areas than reported and stating that an email to Carrot Top's lawyers was never a threat. Carrot Top's team disputes that, calling the email a malicious threat to expose Carrot Top, his real name Scott Thompson, to disgrace and to expose a secret affecting him with intent thereby to extort money. Carrot Top apparently attempted suicide and is now awake and breathing independently. Well, some folks are maybe starting to change up their careers a little bit. Carrie Underwood is one. Recently, she was at some festival and she did a whole nu metal rock rap collaboration. Remember, I played that a couple of weeks ago. She did some like Limp Bizkit and stuff like that. And maybe she's thinking about putting out a rock album. According to TMZ, she's been getting guidance from none other than Guns N' Roses frontman Axl Rose. Carrie has loved and covered rock songs for years, so this is nothing new, but she's never really put out a rock album of her own, so we will have to see. I don't know if I can imagine it, but hey, why not? She even joined Guns N' Roses this past weekend in Atlanta and on tour dates. She sang with Axl Rose and Stagecoach in 2022. She's not leaving country, though. You don't have to worry about that. Also, maybe Miley Cyrus is considering a residency. Maybe you could go and see her. She was on an interview with Zane Lowe for Apple Music, and this is what she's talking about when it comes to a residency at Hollywood Bowl.
1: I think you would have to do a residency of 80 shows at the Bowl to satisfy the level of demand for
2: these
1: shows.
2: That's kind of what my idea was. This is the ultimate dress rehearsal.
1: Right.
2: Is I've learned now through the queue that my calculations are correct.

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1: An estimated 1.5 million people tried to buy tickets for the two shows that she's got coming up at Hollywood Bowl, convincing her that, yeah, maybe she could have a residency someplace. She previously said she had no desire to tour because life on the road can make it difficult to protect her mental well-being and sobriety. Well, if you do a residency, you're at the same spot. Maybe that works. We'll have to see. That's it for Clickbait this time. There's another one coming up next hour at 8:48. Let's get a look at traffic.
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3: 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On 81 between Winchester and Martinsburg, I don't see any accidents. Traffic slows out of Williamsport to 70. 70, you're going to be fine. Hancock, Hagerstown, Myersville, a little bit heavy. Then you're going to be jammed when you get to Braddock Heights because there's a crash before you get to 340. Southbound 270, slowing before and after Hinestown. Traffic slows before you get to 27 Ridge Road, and that really takes you to the lane divide known as the Spur. 15, it's heavy getting into Luckett's the rest of the ride past Limestone School Road, while Route 9 slows Sagal Road, and that takes you the rest of the ride to Hillsboro. Traffic slows on Route 9 before Hampton Road to, Route 7, really. Route 7 slows at the Berlin Turnpike, the rest of the ride into Leesburg. I'm Allie Oakley with traffic.
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2: Berkeley County Democratic Executive Committee Chair David Valente is calling on Republican candidate Chris Claggett to drop out of the race. Claggett is a Republican candidate for the District 91 seat in the West Virginia House of Delegates. At issue are some of candidate Claggett's social media posts and statements. On Monday, Michelle Atha with the Berkeley County Solid Waste Authority stopped by Panhandle Live and reflected on the legacy of Clint Hogben.
3: 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He was very proud that we offered the most comprehensive public recycling program in the state of West Virginia.
2: Michelle Atha also gave some upcoming dates to make a note of.
3: Tire collection will be happening on Saturday, October 24th from 9 to 3 at the South Berkeley Recycling Center. Only 10 tires per West Virginia resident. Tires must be off the rim. Then we have free mulch. That'll be given away October 26th through November 7th at both of our recycling centers. Then we have the bulky good collection on Saturday, October 10th. At the South Berkeley Recycling Center from 9 to 3.
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5: 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On 81 between Winchester, Martinsburg, and Hagerstown, there are no accidents. 70 eastbound, pretty heavy there at 81. And then you're going to be jammed up when you get to Braddock Heights to a crash. That is before you get to 340. 15, traffic is going to slow Liberty Road. That's going to take you to Patrick Street, while the northbound side slows at 70. And that's going to take you past Rosemont. Southbound 270, traffic is going to slow south of Clarksburg, and it's going to stay heavy the rest of the ride toward the lane divide. On 15, traffic is going to slow out of Luckett's to ride past Limestone School Road, Route 9. Traffic slows Segal Road. It's going to take you to Hillsboro. Traffic slows before you get to Hampton Road, and that's going to take you to Route 7. While Route 7, traffic slows before you get to the Berlin Turnpike the rest of the ride in toward Leesburg. I'm Allie Oakley with traffic.
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8: Here's your Panhandle News Network forecast. Today will be cool with occasional rain, possibly leading to ponding on roadways. The high will reach 61. Tonight, expect periods of rain with a low of 52. Tomorrow will remain cool with rain at times and a high of 61. Tomorrow night, rain will persist most of the time with a low of 48. Thursday will bring mostly cloudy skies, remaining cool with a high of 61. By Friday, abundant sunshine will prevail, creating pleasant conditions with a high of 71. With the AccuWeather forecast, I'm meteorologist Joe Lundberg on today's 97.5.

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today's 97.5 More Music, Better Variety. Yeah, so influencers have gone too far. There's this lady, I think she's on TikTok. She decided to put her carrots in the washing machine. Girl, what? Chemicals, no! Wash them under the faucet. People are nutty, man. I got Funny on the 20 coming up after Sugar Ray.

0: 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It is 8:21 now on this Tuesday. It was raining really hard earlier. It's sort of slowed down a little bit on that. It's National Ice Cream Cone Day, National Girls Night, woo-woo, National White Chocolate Day as well. Just thought you would like to know that. All right, you know what we like to do right around now.
1: Isn't it funny?
2: There's something funny here, boy.
3: 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That's funny right there.
0: It's time for the Funny on the 20. Comedian Michael Jr. talks about job interviews.
4: You ever go on a job interview and partway through you realize, I don't want to work here? At that point, you should have fun. You just flip the whole interview. They're like, so tell me a little bit about yourself. I'm like, you know what? Why don't you go first? In fact, answer this question. Where do you see me in 5 years? No, I don't like that answer. They always ask you those weird questions too. Like, you ever hear this question at an interview? They say, so tell me about a time you had a disagreement with a coworker and tell me about how you worked it out. I was like, okay. Yeah. So I had a colleague, right? He took all the credit for some work I did. Like, I did all the work. He did nothing.

0: took all the credit. So here's what I did. I just walked over to his cubicle and, you know, fast forward, here I am. Huh?
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2: 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On the 81 ride, it's pretty good. Winchester, Martinsburg, Hagerstown, and Greencastle. 70 eastbound, about 2 miles outside of Hancock, you got a brand new accident. 70 eastbound, traffic is going to slow before you get to Braddock Heights with a crash before you get to 340. Southbound 15, traffic slows south of Monocacy Boulevard. And that really is going to take you to Patrick Street, while the northbound side slows at 70, and that takes you up to Rosemont. Southbound 270, traffic slows 27 Ridge Road, and that's going to take you to the lane by on the spur. 15, traffic slows south of Stumptown Road, and that takes you to Limestone School Road. And Route 9, traffic slows after Sagal Road, and that's off and on to Hillsboro. Traffic slows Berlin Turnpike to Hamilton Station. And Route 7, traffic slows at the Berlin Turnpike to ride into Leesburg. I'm Allie Oakley with traffic.
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Today's 97.5 More Music, Better Variety, Bruno Mars and Risk It All. What a romantic song, you know, when you think about it. It is 8:31. Okay, so everyone has experienced that awkward moment. You've been somewhere, you're talking to someone, whatever, and someone seems clueless about something that you think to yourself, everybody knows that. And then you have to decide whether you're going to correct them or you're going to chuckle like, or you're going to ignore it or whatever. Leave it alone, whatever. But people started to talk about some of these things and it was, they called it the wildest things they had to explain to other adults. I always love when I get started on these BuzzFeed articles. Here's one of the things. Person said, I was telling my sister about how two friends of mine drove to Alaska. She said, how does that work? I told her, you cross the border into Canada, and then you drive the rest of the way to Alaska. And she replied, but Alaska's an island. Okay, I can understand that one because it's easy probably to confuse Alaska with maybe Antarctica. That's what I'm thinking. Do you know what I mean? I'm thinking somebody's like, well, they both are A, they're cold, they're not around here. But I mean, I couldn't tell you how to drive to Alaska. It is attached, though. Another person said, I walked in the break room just in time to stop a coworker from cooking a can of corn in the microwave.

0: an unopened can of corn. Oy vey. Can you imagine the mess that that would have made? Probably would have exploded the whole microwave in the break room. And the person's like, wait, do not do that. Can you, I mean, I'm sure we've all had situations. One person, I had to explain to a grown human that went to college for nursing what a semicircle was. I had to literally tell her it is a half of a circle. I don't know what the rest of the conversation went like, but okay. Another one. I had to explain to my cousin's husband, who was 35 at the time, that thunder does not come from two clouds crashing into each other. I mean, maybe when I was a kid, I thought that. I think I used to, when I was a little kid, I think I had somewhere formed in my mind that it was Jesus bowling. That's, I don't know where I got that from, but that's what I think. All right, one more, and then perhaps I will turn it to you. What's something that's kind of wild that you've had to explain to another adult? One person said, my niece didn't know that pickles were made from cucumbers. She thought that there was just some pickle tree or pickle bush somewhere. That one kind of makes sense. If they're all cut up, then you don't think, maybe that was another thing before it became a pickle. But those are just a few of the wild things that people had to explain to other adults. And now, well, I turn it to you. I want to know what you had to explain to somebody at some point or another. And if you don't want me to say your name, say that when you call or text. 888-797-5975. It's 834.
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0: 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I was asking you, okay, so what are some things that you've had to just explain to other adults, you know? And some folks are like, well, you know, I've had to explain things that are work-related. Amanda always has such good things. So, Amanda, why don't you tell me what yours is?
1: Well, this one is actually one that my younger kid explained to our fellow high schoolers once.
0: Okay.
1: Our firehouse got called to the school because of a gas leak, and her friends had noticed that whenever we're standing outside, our air packs have something called a pass device on them. It's like a motion sensor in reverse. It's designed to go off if we don't move, so that way if we get knocked out, they can find us.
0: Oh.
1: And her friend couldn't understand why everybody would hear a chirp and they'd all start wiggling.
0: Oh.
1: If one of our guys' pass devices go off, we all start wiggling just to get our

0: shut up in case it's ours too. And she's like, why are guys all wiggling like that? And my kid had to explain to them.
1: Ah, okay.
0: Yeah, I call it the Sky Pack shimmy.
1: The Sky Pack shimmy. I've never heard of a Sky Pack, so that's kind of new to me. But it's
0: Scott is the brand of an air pack. There's two different kinds, but Scott is the most prevalent one that we use. And so I call it the Scott Pack shimmy. And since my kids grew up in the firehouse, well, if you know, you know.
1: Yeah, you know, you know. And they did know. I love it. And then your kid was able to explain that. Now, if you're not in the fire world, like fire prevention, firefighting world, you might not know, but still, that's good. Explain it to an adult. I'm

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There's Alanis with Hand in My Pocket. Look at us already rolling into the 9 o'clock hour in just a couple of minutes. Workday kickoff powered by Green Monster Firearms on the way. So, of course, you want to be listening for that. And, of course, Parker Stone comes in right after that, and he's going to have your throwback lunch lounge. That starts at noon. It's a solid hour of 80s and 90s. And of course, folks get real creative with their requests for him. You know, sometimes he pulls them out of the stacks and they're, I was like, oh, I haven't heard that one in a long time. So feel free to text him, 888-7975-975. Danielle comes in the afternoon, a little ray of sunshine, even on a rainy day like today. She'll have a 5 o'clock feel good. And make sure you get all of your news, traffic, and weather information that you need to get home. All right, let's get the last clickbait of the day, shall we? Clickbait brought to you by L.A. Roberts Jewelers, old world jewelers for a new age. Well, we'll start with this one. She's one of the more well-known names as part of The Secret Lives of Mormon Wives. I'm talking about Taylor Frankie Paul. Remember her? Yeah, she was even made The Bachelorette, and that season didn't air. We learned a lot more about her. At any rate, she declared she's removing herself from the Secret Lives of Mormon Wives reality show.

0: court-ordered drug test. It's always interesting. You see singers and you never think about the road that they took to get there. Well, a list of famous singers you may have forgotten about have auditioned for The Voice. People like Luke Combs. He only auditioned in front of the producers and was basically told he was too boring for television. I'm sure now he's like, what'd you guys say? Chapel Roan was 15. She said the producer she auditioned with didn't even look up from their phone. Morgan Wallen, he made it to the show on season 6, but was eliminated during the playoffs. Maren Morris, she was rejected by American Idol. Camila Cabello, you know, part of Fifth Harmony, and then going on her own. She passed the audition with producers, but never auditioned for the coaches. And Anthony Ramos, he was in Hamilton. He got cut by the first round of producers. Pretty interesting there. Okay, this one made me go, what? Shaquille O'Neal, what doesn't he do? You know, he played ball, he's a commentator, he's a pitch man for lots of different things, spokesperson for lots of things, and now he's an honorary FBI special agent. You can do that? After graduating from the FBI National Academy, where he trained alongside law enforcement professionals, he also joked for his new FBI buddies to arrest Charles Barkley if they see him. The FBI director, Kash Patel, called this graduating class historic and named Shaq as one of the best supporters of law enforcement in the country. Universal Pictures will campaign Anne Hathaway for supporting actress for the Oscars for her role as Penelope in Christopher Nolan's The Odyssey. So expect to see a lot of that. The Odyssey, she previously won supporting actress category for Les Mis back in 2013. Finally, Taylor Swift will receive the first ever MTV Video Music Award Artist Director honors at this year's awards. The new award recognizes artists that have pushed creative boundaries and developed a clear directorial voice. Swift has won a record 4 Best Direction VMAs and is nominated again this year for Opalite. She got 9 nominations overall this year, including Artist of the Year and several nods for The Fate of Ophelia. It's hosted by Snoop Dogg. It's happening this Sunday in L.A. Madonna, Lisa, Ray, and Shaboozy are among the performers. And Madonna, by the way, is the one who leads the nominations with 11. That's it for Clickbait. There's more tomorrow.
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0: The Martinsburg Bulldog Band and Band Boosters present the 47th Annual MHS Band Spectacular. 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
2: Here's your Panhandle News Network forecast. Today will be cool with occasional rain, possibly leading to ponding on roadways. The high will reach 61. Tonight, expect periods of rain with a low of 52. Tomorrow will remain cool with rain at times and a high of 61. Tomorrow night, rain will persist most of the time with a low of 48. Thursday will bring mostly cloudy skies, remaining cool with a high of 61. By Friday, abundant sunshine will prevail, creating pleasant conditions with a high of 71. With the AccuWeather forecast, I'm meteorologist Joe Lundberg on today's 97.5

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Joan Jett celebrating birthday number 68 today on this first day of fall here on today's 97.5. I'm Parker Stone with you at work until 3 this afternoon. Keep us on. 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Here's Gaudier.

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Today marks the shift in the calendar we have officially said so long to

0: summer for 2026, and we are now in the fall. So let me know over on our text line, 1-888-797-5975. What is your favorite thing about fall? If you want to rank like your top three, you can do that too if you want to. But if you got your number one thing you love about the fall, let me know over on the text line. It could be the air getting crisper in the morning, the fall colors when the leaves turn, the outdoor walks with the leaves out in front of your feet. You can get those last walks in for the year before it gets way too cold to do them. You've got your pumpkin spice. You've got your pies in the oven. You've got your sweater weather. Those long sleeves are going to start coming back out here in the next few weeks. Halloween movie nights, Halloween itself, Thanksgiving towards the tail end of the fall. There's so much stuff about the fall. I'm a little biased to it because my birthday falls in the fall. My birthday's coming up here in about 10 days or so. Really excited about it. But what is your favorite thing about the fall? And if you got multiple, let me know over on the text line. It's 1-888-797-5975. I'm a fan of the leaves changing and just kind of the slowly shedding back into those long sleeves.
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2: Here's your Panhandle News Network forecast. This afternoon will be cool with rain, possibly leading to ponding on roadways. The high will reach 59 degrees. Tonight, expect occasional rain and drizzle, causing wet roads and reduced visibility that could disrupt travel. The low will be around 52 degrees. Tomorrow will continue cool with periods of rain, reaching a high of 64 degrees. Tomorrow night, anticipate rain persisting throughout with a low of 47 degrees. Thursday will be mostly cloudy, remaining cool with a high of 65 degrees. The AccuWeather forecast, I'm meteorologist Joe Lundberg on today's 97.5.

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1: 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We love the Friday Night Lights here at WVRC Media, and we are going to be bringing you some more game action coming up this Friday evening. 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
1: National Barrel Horse Association West Virginia 5 is having their Gold Rush Barrel Bash taking place this Saturday, September the 26th. 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We've got Ariana Grande, Madonna, as well as Bruno Mars and Lady Gaga on the way to kick off your 11 o'clock hour here on this Tuesday. Keep it here. 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

Madonna right here on today's 97.5. Madonna leading the way in terms of nominations for this year's MTV VMA Awards this Sunday, hosted by Snoop Dogg. She's got 13. That is number one. Number two behind her is Taylor Swift, who is set to receive the first ever

0: Tantrix with Golden right here on today's 97.5. I know that the start of fall has gotten off to a rainy start, and it looks like it's going to be rainy on and off for a good chunk of this week. But this weekend, though, looks like it's going to be fantastic, and it's going to be a great time for you to head out and enjoy Oktoberfest once again throughout the four state. It's back once again at Poorhouse Farm Park this Saturday, September the 26th. 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
1: Here's your Panhandle News Network forecast. This afternoon will be cool with rain, possibly leading to ponding on roadways. The high will reach 59 degrees. Tonight, expect occasional rain and drizzle, causing wet roads and reduced visibility that could disrupt travel. The low will be around 52 degrees. Tomorrow will continue cool with periods of rain, reaching a high of 64 degrees. Tomorrow night, anticipate rain persisting throughout with a low of 47 degrees. Thursday will be mostly cloudy, remaining cool with a high of 65 degrees. With the AccuWeather forecast, I'm meteorologist Joe Lundberg on today's 97.5.

Today's 97.5, more music and better variety. If you're starting to see more pickle-themed snacks on store shelves, well, pickle-inspired snacks are having a movement right now. Sales are up 30% over the past year. The growth far outpaces the overall snack category, which grew at 4%. Pickle-flavored trail mix rose to a 10%, while Dairy Crunch's dill pickle sprouted almonds surged 812%. Now, young people and Gen Z are largely credited for driving the trend in pickle-inspired snacks, inspiring Foods to launch three new dill pickle products throughout the year. What is love?

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0: Kate Bush, a part of the Today's 97.5 Throwback Lunch Lounge on this Tuesday. You can get your requests in all this hour. Call or text 1-888-7975-975. All right, think for it back to the second. The last time that you met somebody new, it was a neighbor, friend's friend, co-worker, or the car salesman at the dealership. Did you shake their hand or did you approach with a hug? A new poll asked people in the U.S., how do you usually greet each of the following when you see them? And for someone we've just met, most people default to the handshake at 51%. 18% we go with a wave or a nod. About a 10% say nothing physical, just say a hello or a hey. And then you've got the 5% of people that are so welcoming, they greet strangers with a hug. 2% say they greet the person with a kiss on the cheek, which means probably they're European or a grandmother. Of course, when asked how people greet their romantic partner, this is reversed. 31% say a kiss on the lips, 5% say a kiss on the cheek, 12% say a hug, and 0% said a handshake. The poll also asked people, do you think people should genuinely ask before hugging someone they know? 18% said yes always, 56% said yes in some situations, and 16% said no.
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2: Here's your Panhandle News Network forecast. This afternoon will bring cool temperatures with rain showers possibly causing ponding on roadways. The high will reach 59. Tonight, expect occasional rain and drizzle leading to wet roads and reduced visibility that could impact travel. The low will be around 53. Tomorrow will remain cool with intermittent rain throughout the day, reaching a high of 63. Tomorrow night, expect steady rain with a low of 48. Thursday will be mostly cloudy, continuing the cool trend with a high of 65. With the AccuWeather forecast, I'm meteorologist Joe Lundberg on today's 97.5.

vote, getting paid late. So better lay low, scheming on hot money and the whole shit. The low pro should be cut like an afro. So what you saying, huh? She's a winner to you, but I know she's a loser. 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

0: that night, I played the wall, checking out the fellas, the highs and lows, keeping one eye open, still clocking them. There was one particular girl that stood out from the rest, poison as can be with a high power jet. Michael Biggins here, and I'm running the show. Bell, Viv DeVoe. Now you know.
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2: 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Explain this one to me.
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In the spirit of the first day of fall, Shock Top has unveiled a new candy corn wheat limited edition beer they've created with Spirit of Halloween. It's 5% ABV. Also, Spirit is selling the Shock Top mascot Wedgehead as a costume.

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More music and better variety. Coming up in about 10 minutes, we are going to spill the tea and all things entertainment on this Tuesday, including this reality star is leaving the show that made her famous. Also on the way, Taylor and Travis, both setting big marks coming up.

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0: One thing you need to know about Parker is that he doesn't like drinking tea. But spilling it, on the other hand...
1: Hello?
2: I know your secret.
1: Secret? What are you saying about?
2: Gretchen told me that you like Aaron Samuel.
0: All right, Parker. Spill the tea.
3: Well, we are witnessing the collapse of the secret lives of Mormon wives. Taylor Frankie Paul announced late last night that she is leaving the series that made her famous, citing ongoing bullying and collective attacks from castmates on the Hulu hit series. Paul posted on her Instagram that she no longer desires to, quote, move forward like this, adding that cast members, quote, laughing about my kids is disgusting. Her departure follows after fellow cast member Michaela Matthews also said she would not be continuing the show, saying that it was, quote, unethical for Paul to return given her legal history. Cast members Nate Macy Neely and Layla Taylor echoed similar sentiments about this. Paul's planned Bachelorette season was previously suspended following a domestic incident involving her ex-partner Dakota Mortensen. Hulu has renewed the show for 20 additional episodes across seasons 6 and 7. It remains unclear how producers will proceed following both of these current departures. Taylor Swift is set to receive a first-time-ever award at this Sunday's MTV VMA Awards. It is the inaugural Artist Director Honor. This honor recognizes artists who have, quote, pushed creative boundaries and developed a clear directional voice. Swift has won a record Best Direction 4 times at the VMAs and is nominated again this year for Opalite. She got 9 nominations overall, including Artist of the Year and several nods for The Fate of Ophelia. Snoop Dogg hosts the ceremony this Sunday with Madonna, Ray, and Shaboozy among the performers on the night. It'll be live beginning at 7:30 on CBS with simulcasts available on MTV and streaming on Paramount+. But it is not just the wife of the Swift-Kelce duo that is setting all sorts of records and doing first. Husband Travis over the weekend set an NFL record during the Chiefs' overtime win over the Colts, now the NFL's all-time leader in yards after catch with 6,288. He takes that title away from Hall of Fame running back Marshall Faulk. After the game, Kelce said, quote, "It's pretty freaking cool to be in the talks with guys like Marshall Faulk, Larry Fitzgerald, and Terrell Owens. Those are guys I grew up watching. I don't mean to make Larry feel old, but he was my first college football game I ever saw. So guys like that fueled my love for this game." That's all your tea on this Tuesday. We got more coming up. This is Today's 97.5.
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Here's your Panhandle News Network forecast. This afternoon will bring cool temperatures with rain showers possibly causing ponding on roadways. The high will reach 59. Tonight, expect occasional rain and drizzle leading to wet roads and reduced visibility that could impact travel. The low will be around 53. Tomorrow will remain cool with intermittent rain throughout the day, reaching a high of 63. Tomorrow night, expect steady rain with a low of 48. Thursday will be mostly cloudy, continuing the cool trend with a high of 65. With the AccuWeather forecast, I'm meteorologist Joe Lundberg on today's 97.5.

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0: Know the issues. 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
1: 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Morgan County is not the right place. We don't have the water resource, and we need to do everything we can to stop it.
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1: National Alopecia Areata Foundation is having their Walk for Alopecia taking place this Saturday, September the 26th, beginning at 9 that morning at Jim Barnett Park in Winchester. 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

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Today, the 32nd anniversary of the premiere of Friends, making its debut on TV in 1994. 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

0: the Plain White Tees right here on today's 97.5. If you follow anyone younger and more hip and influencers on social media or any celebrities hitting the red carpet, you may have noticed this new trend that's going on in the vein of the duck face. It is called the breast rest pose. It's not new, but it's definitely reached the mainstream, especially with young people. If you recognize it, it's where someone casually places their hand near their chest, collarbone, or neck area, and it could be less obvious in a tight shot of this celebrity. But if you go to a more wide shot in a full body picture, you'll be able to pick up more onto it. Now, it's a little bit of a flirty look, but it's mostly projecting a vibe of, oh, hey, you caught me off guard. Let me just daintily place my hand here while you take that photo. But it also can also be seen as someone else who takes another perspective of, if you just see a picture, it's, oh, this person's touching their chest. Some say they love this pose because it gives them something to do with their hands instead of being awkwardly off to the side or sticking it out like the teacup that used to be the big pose in the 2000s, that teapot pose that people used. But guys are seeing this more because it projects confidence, but women see it as a chance to show off the details with their outfits, including your nails and your jewelry and things of that nature. And yes, it can also bring attention to the chest area. One person joked, the older you get, the lower your hand goes. Well, that's certainly a choice. More to come. It's today's 97.5.
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1: Here's your Panhandle News Network forecast. This afternoon will bring cool temperatures with rain showers possibly causing ponding on roadways. The high will reach 59. Tonight, expect occasional rain and drizzle leading to wet roads and reduced visibility that could impact travel. The low will be around 53. Tomorrow will remain cool with intermittent rain throughout the day, reaching a high of 63. Tomorrow night, expect steady rain with a low of 48. Thursday will be mostly cloudy, continuing the cool trend with a high of 65. With the AccuWeather forecast, I'm meteorologist Joe Lundberg on today's 97.5.

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People online are talking about unexpectedly dangerous sports that you don't immediately think of. Included in this thread, it was water polo, playing darts, sumo wrestling, cheerleading, and tug of war. If you look at the Wikipedia page for tug of war, it lists death and dismemberment in its accidents.

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1: 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A very sad Parker Stone, because I just found out my starting quarterback's probably done for the season. It's wrapping up the workday with you. Thank you, as always, for taking your time and spending it right here on Today's 97.5. My heart breaks for poor Jackson Dart. Coming up next hour, Danielle will be with you, the Backstreet Boys, Chapel Road, and Don Henley on the way to kick off the hour. Have a great rest of your Tuesday. I'm sure it'll be better than mine here on Today's 97.5.
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0: Know the issues. Know the facts. Be in the know with Judith Shumate, candidate for Morgan County Commission. Here's Judith.
1: You know, we have things that are challenging our water resource. We've got potential data centers. We have drought that's been going on and overconsumption with new development. We got to address this. We got to make sure that we protect the Kekapin River and we protect the spring water that makes Berkeley Springs what it is.
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I'm Danielle. First day of fall. Oh, the boys of summer. Oh, good old summertime. It's come to an end. I know a lot of you probably are not happy about that. But then there's other people just like, give me the cozy sweaters and the pumpkins and the lattes, and I'm happy. Here's Don Henley on today's 97.5.

0: Today's 97.5, more music and better variety. Pickle-inspired snacks are having a major moment with sales jumping 30% over the past year, according to research. The growth far outpaces the overall snack category, which grew just 3.8%. Pickle-flavored trail mix rose 10%, while dill pickle-flavored almonds saw a staggering 812% growth in a year and a half. Flaming Hot Dill Pickle Cheetos became the brand's fastest seller, selling limited edition flavor ever, earning a permanent spot on shelves. Gen Z is largely credited with driving the trend. TikTok videos of users taste testing pickle flavored treats, including jelly beans, freezer pops, and cosmetic lip balms, have racked up hundreds of thousands of likes.
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1: Possibly causing ponding on roadways. The high will reach 59. Tonight, expect occasional rain and drizzle, leading to wet roads and reduced visibility that could impact travel. The low will be around 53. Tomorrow will remain cool with intermittent rain throughout the day, reaching a high of 63. Tomorrow night, expect steady rain with a low of 48. Thursday will be mostly cloudy, continuing the cool trend with a high of 65. With the AccuWeather forecast, I'm meteorologist Joe Lundberg on today's 97.5.

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1: 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Know the facts. 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Here's Judith.
2: 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We have drought that's been going on and overconsumption with new development. 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We got to make sure that we protect the Kekapin River and we protect the spring water that makes Berkeley Springs what it is.
1: Stay informed. 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

0: 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Know the facts. Be in the know with Judith Shumate, candidate for Morgan County Commission. Here's Judith.
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5: Republican Chris Claggett, who is running in Berkeley County for a seat in the West Virginia House of Delegates 91st District, is under fire for social media posts. The posts were condemned in this morning's Panhandle Live by David Valenti. He's the chair of the Berkeley County Democrat Executive Committee.
6: Chris Claggett is running for the House of Delegates in the 91st District, which is pretty much all of southern Berkeley County. His social media presence, especially on Twitter, and there's some Facebook posts, and it's not just some, there's a lot of it out there, calls African-American women ill-tempered, foul-mouthed. He calls them a term that should not be used. You know, this is a person that's running to represent the people of the 91st District. I think these are statements that are disqualifying for anybody.
5: The condemnation was echoed by many Democrat members of the West Virginia House, but also by Republican Eastern Panhandle Delegate Mike Hornby, who said in a Facebook post, quote, "Let me be clear, I unequivocally denounce and condemn the recently discovered social media post by a local candidate. Anyone who wants to hold public office should be held to the highest standard." You can find that complete interview on our Panhandle News Network Spotify page, and the story was reported by Amelia Nicely of West Virginia Watch. You can find the article on their website. The West Virginia State Supreme Court is busy today, hearing a number of oral arguments, including one with ties to the Eastern Panhandle, as the court will hear a challenge by a Republican majority in the House of Delegates to remove a member for misconduct. This referring to former candidate-elect Joseph DeSoto in the 91st District in Berkeley County, who was arrested after making alleged terroristic threats against sitting lawmakers. Well, that procedure is being challenged by the West Virginia Democrat Party and their chairman, Delegate Mike Pushkin. And their attorney is Robert Bastris, who says the Democrats are owed the seat.
7: The actions of the defendant have deprived the Democratic Party of what they perceive to be their right to have a Democratic delegate in the 91st Delegate District.
5: Now, opposite them is attorney Michael Williams, who says the

0: House alone decides who it seats.
1: This court cannot second-guess the House's judgment about the qualifications of a potential member. Even if this court could review the House's decision, the House was right. The oath of office is a qualification that Mr. DeSoto did not and could not meet.
0: Brad McElhenney writes more in an article at WVMetroNews.com. 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
3: 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On 81 between Winchester, Martinsburg, and Hagerstown, there are no accidents. But traffic is going to slow between 50 and Route 7. On 15, it's very heavy riding through Frederick. See, we had a long-standing accident after 340 and another one at Braddock Heights, and traffic was barely trickling by. So big delays coming out of Frederick past Braddock Heights and a lot of bailout onto 40 heading into Myersville right now. 70 westbound heavy at South Mountain and then also again when you get to 40. 15, traffic is heavy out of Leesburg, Luckett's, Point of Rocks, Mountville Road, Route 9 lining up for Harper's Ferry Road, Hillsboro, and the Berlin Turnpike. I'm Allie Oakley with traffic. Today.

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Of course, you already know it's the first day of fall. What are some things to look forward to? We'll talk about it coming up. Right now, it's Ariana Grande on Today's 97.5.

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0: 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I'm Danielle. What a day to start fall. 50 degree highs, rain. I mean, it just feels like a fall day for sure. And here's some things to look forward to for the fall season. Sweater weather, being able to open the windows at night. Apple picking, visiting a pumpkin patch. All the yummy fall foods like apple cider donuts and pumpkin pie. 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And man, do we have a beautiful area to live in for looking at the leaves changing. 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
2: 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Tax extra. On the southbound side of 81, it looks like it's pretty good. Greencastle to Winchester. It's the northbound side, Halfway Boulevard to 40, that slows down. 70 westbound, traffic slows 270 over to 340, and then South Mountain to a crash. That is before you get to 40. The only thing that is going to be getting by.

0: eye is the far right-hand side. Left lane and shoulders are closed. You're going to be solid from South Mountain. 15 leaving Leesburg. It's pretty heavy. Heavy into Luckett. Route 9, traffic slows into Hillsboro, and then you're going to be fine Charlestown to ride into Martinsburg. I'm Allie Oakley with traffic.
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3: Here's your Panhandle News Network forecast. This afternoon will bring cool temperatures with rain showers possibly causing ponding on roadways. The high will reach 59. Tonight expect occasional rain and drizzle leading to wet roads and reduced visibility that could impact travel. The low will be around 53. Tomorrow will remain cool with intermittent rain throughout the day, reaching a high of 63. Tomorrow night expect steady rain with a low of 48. Thursday will be mostly cloudy, continuing the cool trend with a high of 65. With the AccuWeather forecast, I'm meteorologist Joe Lundberg on today's 97.5.

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0: 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Then you're fine to Charlestown and Martinsburg. I'm Allie Oakley with traffic.
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5: Republican Chris Claggett, who is running in Berkeley County for a seat in the West Virginia House of Delegates 91st District, is under fire for social media posts. The posts were condemned in this morning's Panhandle Live by David Valenti. He's the chair of the Berkeley County Democrat Executive Committee.
6: Chris Claggett is running for the House of Delegates in the 91st District, which is pretty much all of southern Berkeley County. His social media presence, especially on Twitter, and there's some Facebook posts, and it's not just some, there's a lot of it out there, calls African-American women ill-tempered, foul-mouthed. He calls them a term that should not be used. You know, this is a person that's running to represent the people of the 91st District. I think these are statements that are disqualifying for anybody.
5: The condemnation was echoed by many Democrat members of the West Virginia House, but also by Republican Eastern Panhandle Delegate Mike Hornby, who said in a Facebook post, quote, "Let me be clear, I unequivocally denounce and condemn the recently discovered social media post by a local candidate. Anyone who wants to hold public office should be held to the highest."

0: The Standard. You can find that complete interview on our Panhandle News Network Spotify page, and the story was reported by Amelia Nicely of West Virginia Watch. You can find the article on their website. The West Virginia State Supreme Court is busy today, hearing a number of oral arguments, including one with ties to the Eastern Panhandle, as the court will hear a challenge by a Republican majority in the House of Delegates to remove a member for misconduct. This referring to former candidate-elect Joseph DeSoto in the 91st District in Berkeley County, who was arrested after making alleged terroristic threats against sitting lawmakers. Well, that procedure is being challenged by the West Virginia Democrat Party and their chairman, Delegate Mike Pushkin. And their attorney is Robert Bastris, who says the Democrats are owed the seat.
1: The actions of the defendant have deprived the Democratic Party of what they perceive to be their right to have a Democratic delegate in the 91st Delegate District.
0: Now, opposite them is attorney Michael Williams, who says the House alone decides who it seats.
2: This court cannot second-guess the House's judgment about the qualifications of a potential member. Even if this court could review the House's decision, the House was right. The oath of office is a qualification that Mr. DeSoto did not and could not meet.
0: Brad McElhenney writes more in an article at WVMetroNews.com. 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
4: 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On 81 between Winchester, Martinsburg, and Hagerstown, it looks like traffic is doing okay. Southbound side is going to slow briefly at Salem Avenue south of 40. 70 westbound traffic slows 270 over 340. Then you're going to slow South Mountain past Mapleville Road where you do have a crash. After that, traffic's going to be fine into Hancock. 40, traffic is heavy getting into Myersville off and on to get past Mapleville Road. 15, heavy out of Leesburg to Luckett's. Heavy when you get to St. Clair Lane. And then you're also going to slow on Route 9 going into Hillsboro to Harper's Ferry Road. Then you find Charlestown to Martinsburg. Westbound 340, pretty heavy in Harper's Ferry as well as Charlestown. I'm Allie Oakley with traffic.

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0: Imagine turning 16 and your family doesn't even recognize the day at all. That's how a dad named Ralph spent his sweet 16, and 44 years later, his daughters made up for it. They threw a 60th birthday party for Ralph with a sweet 16 theme dubbed 16 Going on 60. That's so cute. He walked through the door of his home to a room full of family and friends and a 1982 theme bash. It included a DJ, Mexican food, balloons, era-inspired gifts, and a video chronicling Ralph's life. Ralph was blown away by the turnout and the thought. The proud dad gushed. He said, "I can't express how much love I felt for my children and for my beautiful wife that night. It was an incredible experience."
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3: 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A little bit heavy there. Southbound side heavy going toward Salem Avenue. 70 westbound traffic slows 270 over to 340. Then you're solid at South Mountain to an accident that has been blocking the left lane after Mapleville Road before you got to 40 for some time. So 40, traffic is very busy leaving Myersville and pockets the rest of the ride over toward Mapleville Road. On 15, heavy out of Leesburg, off and on to Luckett. It's pretty heavy when you get to St. Clair Lane, and that's going to take you to Wiltstore Road. Route 9, traffic is very heavy after you pass Percyville Road to ride to Harpers Ferry Road. Then you're fine into Charlestown and Martinsburg. I'm Allie Oakley with traffic.
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Here's your Panhandle News Network forecast. Tonight, expect occasional rain and drizzle, which could create wet roads and reduce visibility, possibly causing travel issues. The low will be 53. Tomorrow will be cool with intermittent rain, reaching a high of 63. Tomorrow night, anticipate rain throughout with a low of 48. Thursday will be mostly cloudy and cool with a high of 65. Thursday night will bring a clear moonlit sky with a low of 46. With the AccuWeather forecast, I'm meteorologist Jason Catarina on today's 97.5.

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1: 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On 81 northbound, a little bit heavy there at 50. On Route 7, just as you're approaching 81 in Winchester, there's a crash. 81 northbound, pretty heavy out of Williamsport. 70 westbound after you pass Mapleville Road. Traffic is going to be heavy past an accident that's been taking away the left lane for some time. You've got delays that are going to start before South Mountain and 40 took the bailout. So through Myersville, it's pretty heavy all the way over toward Mapleville Road. On 15, traffic slows out of Leesburg. Traffic's going to slow into Luckett's, and you're going to slow when you get to St. Clair Lane. That takes you up to Wilkes Store Road. Route 9, traffic's going to be a little bit busy there at Hamilton Station Road, and you're also going to slow before you get to Hillsboro Road. That's off and on to Harper's Ferry Road. Then you'll find Charlestown into Martinsburg. I'm Allie Oakley with traffic.
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2: 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On 81 northbound going toward Route 7, traffic slows. Then it's going to slow halfway Boulevard to 40, 70 westbound. Pretty good if you're leaving Frederick. Then traffic slows South Mountain to get past Mapleville Road. The rest of the ride to Hancock, traffic's good. 15 leaving Leesburg to White's Ferry. Traffic slows getting into Luckett's. There's a crash at Wilt Store Roads. Look out for delays from before St. Clair Lane. On Route 9, traffic is going to slow Percival Road, and that's going to take you to Harper's Ferry Road with earlier crashes moved out of the roadway. The rest of the ride to Charlestown and Martinsburg is actually in pretty good shape. I'm Allie Oakley with traffic.
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5: Republican Chris Claggett, who is running in Berkeley County for a seat in the West Virginia House of Delegates 91st District, is under fire for social media posts. The posts were condemned in this morning's Panhandle Live by David Valenti. He's the chair of the Berkeley County Democrat Executive Committee.
6: Chris Claggett is running for the House of Delegates in the 91st District, which is pretty much all of southern Berkeley County. His social media presence, especially on Twitter, and there's some Facebook posts, and it's not just some, there's a lot of it out there, calls African-American women ill-tempered, foul-mouthed. He calls them a term that should not be used. You know, this is a person that's running to represent the people of the 91st District. I think these are statements that are disqualifying for anybody.
5: The condemnation was echoed by many Democrat members of the West Virginia House, but also by Republican Eastern Panhandle Delegate Mike Hornby, who said in a Facebook post, quote, "Let me be clear, I unequivocally denounce and condemn the recently discovered social media post by a local candidate. Anyone who wants to hold public office should be held to the highest standard." You can find that complete interview on our Panhandle News Network Spotify page, and the story was reported by Amelia Nicely of West Virginia Watch. You can find the article on their website. The West Virginia State Supreme Court is busy today, hearing a number of oral arguments, including one with ties to the Eastern Panhandle, as the court will hear a challenge by a Republican majority in the House of Delegates to remove a member for misconduct. This referring to former candidate-elect Joseph DeSoto in the 91st District in Berkeley County, who was arrested after making alleged terroristic threats against sitting lawmakers. Well, that procedure is being challenged by the West Virginia Democrat Party and their chairman, Delegate Mike Pushkin. And their attorney is Robert Bastrus, who says the Democrats are owed the seat.
7: The actions of the defendant have deprived the Democratic Party of what they perceive to be their right to have a Democratic delegate in the 91st Delegate District.
5: Now, opposite them is attorney Michael Williams, who says the House alone decides who it seats.
8: This court cannot second-guess the House's judgment about the qualifications of a potential member. Even if this court could review the House's decision, the House was right. The oath of office is a qualification that Mr. DeSoto did not and could not meet.
5: Brad McElhenney writes more in an article at WVMetroNews.com. 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

on 81 between Winchester, Martinsburg, and Hagerstown. I don't see any accidents. Northbound side is going to slow north at Halfway Boulevard. 70 westbound, it's okay leaving Frederick. It's going to slow when you get to South Mountain past Mapleville Road where there's a crash before you get to 40. 15 leaving Leesburg, it's heavy off and on. And that's going to take you past St. Clair Lane with an accident that is right around Wilkes Store Road. On Route 9, traffic is going to slow after you pass Percival Road, and it's going to take you the rest of the ride to Harper's Ferry Road, the rest of the ride to Charlestown and Martinsburg. Traffic is doing just fine. I'm Allie Oakley with traffic.

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I'm Danielle. Happy fall to you. What a day to kick off fall. I mean, perfect fall weather. I think I'm going to go home and have some soup and sandwiches. How's that sound? 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
2: 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No accidents. The traffic slows north of Halfway Boulevard, while 70 westbound slows 270 over to 340 South Mountain off and on to Hagerstown. The rest of the ride to Hancock, it's good. 15 leaving Leesburg, it's heavy. Even into Luckett's. Now the bypass near the Greenway getting reports of an accident. Route 9, you're very heavy on your way toward Hillsboro Road. After that to Charlestown and Martinsburg, it's pretty good. On northbound 15 Frederick, there was an accident. And also Patrick Street and Old Camp Road getting reports of a crash. I'm Allie Oakley with traffic.
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1: 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I don't see accidents. 70 westbound. Traffic slows near 340. Then it's South Mountain. The rest of the ride in toward Hagerstown. Then you find Hancock. 15 Leesburg. It's pretty heavy. Heavy into Luckett. It's Route 9. You're lining up into Hillsboro. Heavy at Harper's Ferry Road. The rest of the ride to Charlestown and Martinsburg. It's going to be okay. On 340, you cleared out in Harper's Ferry. I would say through Charlestown, you're still experiencing some of those signal delays. While Route 7, Leesburg, Berryville to Winchester, you're good. I'm Allie Oakley with traffic.

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1: 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Kekapin State Park has some great trails.
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1: 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They shop, maybe stay the weekend.
0: So that's money going to businesses right here.
1: Absolutely. 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

Today's 97.5. More music and better variety. You know, for years, the pillars of healthy aging have been cardiovascular fitness, strength training, and flexibility. Now researchers say it's time to add a fourth pillar, and that is balance. The British Journal of Sports Medicine finding that adults between the ages of 50 and 75 who couldn't stand on one leg for at least 10 seconds had an 84% higher risk of death within the next decade. And the Mayo Clinic takes it further. They say the length of time you can stand on one leg is the most reliable factor of aging. More than strength, more than walking speed. The reason balance is such a good predictor, lifespan comes down to a chain reaction. Falls lead to injury. Injury leads to mobility problems. Decreased mobility leads to chronic disease, social isolation, depression, and cognitive decline. It's all connected. Now, here's the encouraging part. It's something we can rectify, and it's not just for older adults. It turns out our ability to balance will weaken before our strength will. That's why starting early really matters. Just adopt a simple daily habit of standing on one leg during

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1: All right, question for you. What do you think the first thing is that you should do when you're starting work for the day? According to the business magazine, Inc., I have a subscription. We should all start by cleaning up our workspace, like making your bed in the morning, right? It's because research tells us that taking a few minutes to get organized is going to help you make better decisions. It's going to lead to higher productivity and fewer feelings of being overwhelmed. In the book, Psychometric Personality, it is written, landscapes that are cluttered by obstacles produce negative emotion. In other words, when you're trying to accomplish something, every obstacle that stands in your way makes your task harder. So by getting your space in order at the start of the day, you remove the very first obstacle. And every obstacle you get out of your way helps you to think more clearly. Plus, when we remove clutter, we get a feeling of accomplishment, which is motivating. And a study from DePaul University found that clutter was the strongest predictor of procrastination. So to make the most of each day, take a few minutes every morning, clean up your workspace.
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0: Today's 97.5. More music and better variety. Okay, all my sleep-deprived intelligent people, I count myself among you. I will now connect you to the latest sleep intel, not only from the Mayo Clinic, but from the National Academy of Sciences, too. And the headline is this. If you like to read before bed, this is very good news. Ready? The research is telling us that reading a real book before bed will absolutely help you relax and nod off faster. It's because it distracts your mind from thoughts of the day that can cause anxiety and keep you awake. In fact, the Sussex University researchers found that reading will reduce stress by as much as 68%. Huge number. And the Mayo Clinic experts found that people who read an old-fashioned paper book before bed, they fell asleep 10 minutes faster than those who read an e-book like a Kindle. It's not just the blue light from a device that can dampen production of melatonin and keep you awake. Listen, it's the repetitive process of turning those real physical pages that also helps us unwind. And the fact that we cannot click on anything additional, like with an e-book, even if it's just a word definition. Real books keep our mind focused. That helps our brain wind down, and we fall asleep faster.
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0: 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Know the facts. 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
1: 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Morgan County is not the right place. We don't have the water resource, and we need to do everything we can to stop it.
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